0: Remember they catch them 2 laps?
1: Right?
0: Another 2 laps?
1: Yeah.
0: That's a better effort tonight.
2: Yeah, but I'm not sure.

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Well, boys, it's right up here. 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
0: 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And then you

0: on, boys. Hey, 2-1.
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2: I saw you got the wheel, I was like, I'll flip it out. I was going to come past you.
0: Enough for you?

last 40 minutes. Several sorties take off, low booming sounds. There might be a few car doors. Mainly frogs, I think some birds in the recording, no planes otherwise. That's about it.

Shinano-in-man, Shinano-in-man, Shinano-in-man, Nagoya, Akka, Chuo-in-man, and Akiko-go-tsu, Kamikochi-man.

Shinano-Oma, Shinano-Omachi, Aten, Omi-Domai, Nagoya, Aten, Chuo-Omachi.

0: back up then if you can pull up to 30 miles an hour and put it back down.
1: One thing, if it's too long, you know, it might be a long time.
0: Yeah, it could be.